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2: It's understood that the King made funds available for Andrew Mountbatten Windsor's repair costs on his former Windsor home. Charles reportedly made the money available through his private income to ensure the Crown Estate was reimbursed. Northern Ireland Secretary Sir Chris Bryant has announced that he is to ban the Dumcree Parade. The standoff between the two sides has lasted almost 2 weeks. Andy Byrne has announced plans to boost British innovation.
3: I can confirm today we will legislate to make sure that non-compete clauses will no longer be a barrier to hiring for our most promising startups and scaling firms. Call it, if you like, the Bosman ruling for the innovation sector.
2: The Prime Minister also signalled more action on tax. And a Liberal Democrat front bencher has quit his role, reportedly in a bid to replace party leader Sir Ed Davey. Charlie Maynard, who's MP for Witney and a senior Lib Dem MP, has quit as their Treasury spokesman. From Radio News Hub, I'm Lucy Gorman-Lee.
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2: It's understood that the King made funds available for Andrew Mountbatten Windsor's repair costs on his former Windsor home. Charles reportedly made the money available through his private income to ensure the Crown Estate was reimbursed. Police have warned protesters they could be arrested if they refuse to remove face masks at a pro-Palestine march. The Metropolitan Police say they're expecting thousands of demonstrators to attend the Palestine Coalition march in central London. I will remain leader of the Green Party. That's the message from Zach Polanski after he was beaten in the Holborn and St Pancras by-election by Labour's Sangal Abdi Wali.
3: I want this to demonstrate that you do not have to surrender your hope to succeed. You can lead with optimism, with kindness and with conviction.
2: And the Lionesses will take a comfortable lead into the second leg of their Women's World Cup playoff semi-final after beating Greece 3-1. That's the latest from Radio News Hub. I'm Lucy Gorman-Lee.
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2: It's understood that the King made funds available for Andrew Mountbatten Windsor's repair costs on his former Windsor home. Charles reportedly made the money available through his private income to ensure the Crown Estate was reimbursed. Northern Ireland Secretary Sir Chris Bryant has announced that he is to ban the Dumcree Parade. The standoff between the two sides has lasted almost 2 weeks. Andy Byrne has announced plans to boost British innovation.
3: I can confirm today we will legislate to make sure that non-compete clauses will no longer be a barrier to hiring for our most promising startups and scaling firms. Call it, if you like, the Bosman ruling for the innovation sector.
2: The Prime Minister also signalled more action on tax. And a Liberal Democrat frontbencher has quit his role, reportedly in a bid to replace party leader Sir Ed Davey. Charlie Maynard, who's MP for Witney and a senior Lib Dem MP, has quit as their Treasury spokesman. From Radio News Hub, I'm Lucy Gorman-Lee.
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2: It's understood that the King made funds available for Andrew Mountbatten Windsor's repair costs on his former Windsor home. Charles reportedly made the money available through his private income to ensure the Crown Estate was reimbursed. Police have warned protesters they could be arrested if they refuse to remove face masks at a pro-Palestine march. The Metropolitan Police say they're expecting thousands of demonstrators to attend the Palestine Coalition march in central London. I will remain leader of the Green Party. That's the message from Zach Polanski after he was beaten in the Holborn and St Pancras by-election by Labour's Sangal Abdi Wali.
3: I want this to demonstrate that you do not have to surrender your hope to succeed. You can lead with optimism, with kindness and with conviction.
2: And the Lionesses will take a comfortable lead into the second leg of their Women's World Cup playoff semi-final after beating Greece 3-1. That's the latest from Radio News Hub. I'm Lucy Gormanley.
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2: Chaplain Le Frith High School has an open evening for prospective students and of course their parents as well. 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And for more details about all of that, you can visit the Chaplain Le Frith High School website. Also, the drama group are on stage again this week from Wednesday right the way through until Saturday night. It's all shook up on stage at the Assembly Rooms in Bolsover. It's a musical. 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They're available on the door or by visiting bolsoverdramagroup.org. The Fish Pond in Matlock Baths, where you'll see the Wham Bam Band on Friday. Doors open at 8:30 and tickets for that are selling fast as well. And at Cineworld Sheffield, yes, Avengers Endgame Encore is on, as well as Sense and

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2: Thousands of pro-Palestine demonstrators are expected to march through central London this lunchtime. The Metropolitan Police has imposed conditions on both the event and a counter-protest to minimise what it calls the risk of serious disruption to communities. Between 7 and 10,000 demonstrators are expected to take part. Meanwhile, the Drumcree Parade in Northern Ireland has been banned from taking place. Northern Ireland Secretary Sir Chris Bryant says it's not been possible to find an agreement between the Orange Order and nationalist residents of the Garvaghy Road in Portadown. Prostate cancer cases have risen by 7% in just 1 year, but survival rates could be improving. That's according to Prostate Cancer UK, whose researchers say the risk of death has dropped by almost a quarter over those same 7 years. And a rare bottle of whiskey has become the second most valuable ever sold at auction after it went for a massive £2.1 million. It was a Macallan 1926. That's the latest from Radio News Hub. I'm John Collins.
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2: Thousands of pro-Palestine demonstrators are expected to march through central London this lunchtime. The Met Police has imposed conditions on both the event and a counter-protest to minimise what it calls the risk of serious disruption to communities. The force anticipates between 7 and 10,000 demonstrators will attend the pro-Palestine march. Meanwhile, the Northern Ireland Secretary, Sir Chris Bryant, has announced that he's banned the contentious Drumcree parade. He says it's not been possible to reach an understanding between the Loyalist Orange Order and the Nationalist residents of the Garvaghy Road in Portadown. Survival rates for prostate cancer are on the up. Prostate Cancer UK says that's down to research breakthroughs and a number of new treatments that have been introduced on the NHS. The Premier League returns to action today after the long international break. The early kickoff sees champions Arsenal host Leeds United. Elsewhere, Tottenham Hotspur take on Manchester United. That's the latest from Radio News Hub. I'm John Collins.
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3: Chaplain Le Frith High School has an open evening for prospective students and, of course, their parents as well. 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
3: 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And Alan Carr's appearing on Saturday night at Bakewell Town Hall. 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
2: Thousands of pro-Palestine demonstrators are expected to march through central London this lunchtime. The Met Police has imposed conditions on both the event and a counter-protest to minimise what it calls the risk of serious disruption to communities. The force anticipates between 7 and 10,000 demonstrators will attend the pro-Palestine march. Meanwhile, the Northern Ireland Secretary, Sir Chris Bryant, has announced that he's banned the contentious Drumcree parade. He says it's not been possible to reach an understanding between the Loyalist Orange Order and the Nationalist residents of the Garvaki Road in Portsdown. Survival rates for prostate cancer are on the up. Prostate Cancer UK says that's down to research breakthroughs and a number of new treatments that have been introduced on the NHS. The Premier League returns to action today after the long international break. The early kickoff sees champions Arsenal host Leeds United. Elsewhere, Tottenham Hotspur take on Manchester United. That's the latest from Radio News Hub. I'm John Collins.
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2: England will take a comfortable lead into the second leg of their Women's World Cup playoff semi-final after they earned a 3-1 victory over Greece in Crete. It was a good start for Wales too as they beat Albania. In the Championship last night, Jared Bowen missed a late penalty as West Ham drew 1-1 with QPR. Erling Haaland meanwhile insists his focus remains on winning games as Manchester City prepare to return to action this weekend after being found guilty of breaching financial rules. Mikel Arteta was Pep Guardiola's assistant at the club for 3 years. The now Arsenal manager says the process should be respected.
5: The timelines, and it's still an ongoing process that is not resolved because it's been appealed, and my position, I think the club's position, is to not to make any further comments till this is fully resolved.
2: His team play Leeds United in today's early kickoff as the Premier League returns following the international break. In rugby union, Leicester Tigers came from behind to beat Gloucester in the first Prem fixture of the weekend. And in F1, Max Verstappen lit up the streets of Singapore to pip George Russell to pole in the sprint race.
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That is fresh new music from North Derbyshire Radio, Sarah Watmore and Hate before an 80s classic from Cameo called Word Up. And just after 8 o'clock, we played you a brilliant song from Hilary Duff, Roommates. North Derbyshire Radio, all about great music and where we live. This is Michael. Hope you're okay on this Saturday morning at the start of your weekend. I'll play you some Pink after this from Fragma. It's Toka's Miracle.

0: It's Pink and So What, North Derbyshire Radio, all about great music and where we live. Hope your weekend is good. Since we last spoke, I've had a birthday. Not just a birthday, I had a big birthday. A birthday with a zero at the end and maybe a five at the beginning. And you get some good things when it's your birthday, especially when it's a big birthday. I got a free bottle of Prosecco from a well-known Italian chain restaurant. Thank you very much for sending me an email offering me that. I got birthday greetings from Matalan. That was always really nice. And I got my bowel cancer screening test kit in the post as well. You know you're turning 50 when the NHS starts sending you things like that. But what a brilliant, brilliant thing that is, that they get the screening program started early and then keep you screened every 2 years. It's like a sort of birthday card and an advent calendar, if you know what I mean, all wrapped up into one. All courtesy of the NHS for turning 50. Thank you very much.
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Calvin Harris, Rag and Bone Man. It's Giant on North Derbyshire Radio. Before it, Pet Shop Boys and Suburbia. All about great music and where we live. Waking up to a wet one. And I'm afraid it's going to be staying pretty wet for most of your Saturday across North Derbyshire. We'll be drying out later on tonight, though, and it will be dry overnight into Sunday morning. Tomorrow, Sunday, bright to start, clouding over a little bit later on in the day. Bit cloudy, bit overcast on Monday, risk of a shower or two as well. By Tuesday, it will brighten up after a bit of a damp and drizzly start to the day. It will be quite nice in the afternoon, plenty of sunny spells. Wednesday, more of the same. Misty and foggy, though, to start early Wednesday morning. Then that will give way to a mainly dry, bright day as well. The rain returns, though, on Thursday. Morning is going to be okay. Afternoon, and if you're out for Thursday, not so clever. And as we head towards next weekend across North Derbyshire, Friday, dry, bright and sunny.

0: It's James, She's a Star, before it Elton John, Philadelphia Freedom. This is North Derbyshire Radio, all about great music and where we live. News update for 9 o'clock, on the way for you very shortly after 9 o'clock this morning. If you're making money this weekend in Matlock, maybe you are grafting in Glossop, maybe you are busy in Bolsover this weekend. If you are part of North Derbyshire's weekend workforce, songs for the weekend workforce on the way for you after nine.
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2: Between 7 and 10,000 demonstrators are expected to attend a pro-Palestine march in London this lunchtime. The Met Police have warned of serious disruption to communities and imposed conditions on both the march and the planned counter-protest, which is expected to begin on the embankment at midday. The Northern Ireland Secretary, Sir Chris Bryant, meanwhile, has announced that he's banned the contentious Drumcree parade. He says it's not been possible to reach an understanding between the loyalist Orange Order and nationalist residents of the Garvaghy Road in Portadown. There's been a standoff between the two sides that's lasted for a fortnight. Prostate cancer cases have risen by 7% in just 1 year, but survival rates could be improving. That's according to Prostate Cancer Research UK. Their researchers say the risk of death has dropped by almost a quarter. The Premier League returns to action after the long international break this afternoon. The early kickoff sees champions Arsenal host Leeds United. And it's the third live show of the new season of Strictly Come Dancing tonight. That's the latest from Radio News Hub. I'm John Collins.
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2: England will take a comfortable lead into the second leg of their Women's World Cup playoff semi-final after they earned a 3-1 victory over Greece in Crete. It was a good start for Wales too as they beat Albania. In the Championship last night, Jared Bowen missed a late penalty as West Ham drew 1-1 with QPR. Erling Haaland, meanwhile, insists his focus remains on winning games as Manchester City prepare to return to action this weekend after being found guilty of breaching financial rules. Mikel Arteta was Pep Guardiola's assistant at the club for 3 years. The now Arsenal manager says the process should be respected.
5: The timelines, and it's still an ongoing process that is not resolved because it's been appealed, and my position, I think the club's position, is to not to make any further comments till this is fully resolved.
2: His team play Leeds United in today's early kickoff as the Premier League returns following the international break. In rugby union, Leicester Tigers came from behind to beat Gloucester in the first Prem fixture of the weekend. And in F1, Max Verstappen lit up the streets of Singapore to pip George Russell to pole in the sprint race.
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Quarter past nine, Saturday morning, North Derbyshire Radio, all about great music and where we live. Brand new song from Ray, it's called Joy, and it is joyous. Before it, Pepsi and Shirley, Heartache and Dua Lipa, Break My Heart. Three songs, especially for you, if you're part of North Derbyshire's weekend workforce. Maybe today you're earning your coin in Clay Cross. Maybe you're earning in Eckington. Maybe right now you are toiling in Tupton. If that's you, if you're part of the weekend workforce, you work across the weekend, working maybe last night, working today, maybe you're already there, getting ready to go to work, maybe you're looking forward to a shift tomorrow. Well, if you're part of North Derbyshire's weekend workforce, those three songs from us, especially for you.

0: 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North Derbyshire Radio, all about great music and where we live. If you fancy a trip to the movies this weekend, then don't forget Cineworld at Valley Centertainment in Sheffield. Loads of great movies on at the moment, including the one that a lot of people are talking about, but not a lot of people can make up their mind about. It's Tom Cruise in his new movie called Digger. That is on at the moment as well. You've got Avengers Endgame Encore. That is on at Valley Centertainment Cineworld in Sheffield right now. If you're looking for something good for the kids, what about the brand new Spider-Man movie called Brand New Day, or Shaun the Sheep, The Beast of Mossy Bottom? And the other big movie out this week as well is called Verity. That one is also on, starring Anne Hathaway. I like Anne Hathaway. I see her on lots of those reels that come around on social media. She looks good fun, doesn't she? That is on at Cineworld, Valley Centertainment in Sheffield. If you're heading to the movies this weekend, enjoy.
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0: Finally, don't forget Dance Anthems Extra tonight from 11 here at North Derbyshire Radio. All about great music and where we live. Loads of great things going on across our part of the world today. Drumfield Band's concert from Proms to Poppies on this afternoon at the Kalo Community Centre. They'll be playing some classical favourites, wartime songs, music from stage and screen, and you get an afternoon tea as well. Also on this afternoon from 4, the Old Brampton Schoolroom. It's a free event. All things apples. Fun for all the family. Activity, games, food tasting, recipe ideas, and some eco tips as well. And if you're off to Bakewell Town Hall tonight, very funny man, excellent TV presenter, Traitors star as well, Alan Carr, performing live tonight at Bakewell Town Hall. If you're heading there, you're going to have a brilliant time.
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Black Eyed Peas, Meet Me Halfway, North Derbyshire Radio, all about great music and where we live. I'm back in the doghouse at home. The reason is we've got some people coming to stay this weekend, so we had to do the big tidy up before they came to stay, and we were kind of running out of time before they were due to arrive with the big tidy up. We had to get the food in and all the rest of it. What I've discovered with my wife is when she gets a little bit stressed, all I need to say is just something like, calm down, darling. Just relax, darling. I mean, it never fails to work with her. You should definitely try it.

0: 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Before it, we played you Donna Summer and I Feel Love. 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That's virtually it from us. Do stick around, playing Guess the Year after 10 o'clock, and we return Monday lunchtime at midday.
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2: The Orange Order says it's seeking urgent meetings following the banning of a parade route in County Armagh following an almost two-week standoff. The Secretary of State, Sir Chris Bryant, intervened to ban the contentious march, saying it hadn't been possible to strike a deal between the Loyalists and the Nationalist residents of the Garvaghy Road in Portadown. The US has struck a deal to obtain diesel from Russia, reversing years of pressure on Moscow over its war with Ukraine. It's an attempt by President Donald Trump to address high fuel prices ahead of the US midterm elections. He's announced that Russia will immediately supply more than 300,000 tons of diesel, with 500,000 more to come in November. Survival rates for prostate cancer are on the up. Prostate Cancer UK says that's down to research breakthroughs and a number of new treatments being introduced on the NHS. And the gladiator and Olympian Montel Douglas says she's enjoying watching her former Strictly partner present the new series. She was partnered with Johannes Radebe on the show back in 2024. That's the latest from Radio News Hub. I'm John Collins.
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1: Christina Aguilera, Genie in a Bottle, also Eiffel 65 and Blue. 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Saturday mornings, Guess the Year is on. Then we're taking you back to the year the £3.60 minimum wage was introduced in the UK. PayPal was voted one of the worst business ideas of the year. It's now worth several millions. It was a solar eclipse year, and Mamma Mia the musical opened in this

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0: Charlie Marr, and it's time. Also, Jennifer Hutton and Spotlight and Benson Boone. Sorry, I'm here for someone else. 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

Chairman of the Board song, Give Me Just a Little More Time. It's called Just That. It's by Kylie. It's North Derbyshire Radio, all about great music and where we live. Bruce Springsteen, Dancing in the Dark before that. And this is Christina Aguilera.

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2: The Orange Order is seeking urgent meetings following the banning of a parade route in County Armagh following an almost two-week standoff. The Northern Ireland Secretary, Sir Chris Bryant, intervened to ban the contentious march. He says it's not been possible to strike a deal between the loyalists of the Orange Order and the nationalist residents of the Garvaghy Road in Portadown. The US has struck a deal, though, this one to obtain diesel from Russia. It reverses years of pressure on Moscow over its war with Ukraine. In an attempt by President Donald Trump to address high fuel prices ahead of the US midterm elections, has announced that Russia will immediately supply more than 300,000 tonnes of diesel, followed by an additional 500,000 tonnes in November. Prostate cancer survival rates are improving despite an increase in the number of cases. Prostate Cancer UK says that's because of research breakthroughs and a number of new treatments being introduced on the NHS. And the Premier League returns to action today after the long international break. The day's early kickoff sees champions Arsenal host Leeds United. That's the latest from Radio News Hub. I'm John Collins.
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It's new from Erasure. It's called Wings of Love. Fast Car from Tracy Chapman before that. And Brandon Flowers' his recent tune, Tiger's Blood. We are North Derbyshire Radio, all about great music and where we live. Saturday morning, this is Robbie with Pixie Lot on the way after this from 80.

9 p.m. till I come from North Derbyshire Radio, all about great music and where we live. This is Robbie. Hope you're well. Hope you're having a great Saturday so far. Are you going shopping today? Are you going out? Are you having a day of bowling? Me and the other half actually went bowling last weekend and had a really nice time. It was lovely, actually. She won on both games and it was a

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0: Great music and where we live. So Alan Carr is in the area today. He's going to be appearing at Bakewell Town Hall. And he's going to be doing his fanny man thing because he's just great. He's absolutely brilliant. I know I mentioned him on, earlier on in the week about his appearance on The Celebrity Traitors. Of course, that's back on our screens at the moment. I'm really excited to see that Alan Carr's in the area. So I'm going to, you know, see if I bump into him. I'll ask him for a selfie and get a few words for the radio as well.
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1: Scripts and superheroes. Also, Taylor Dane before that. This is North Derbyshire Radio, all about great music and where we live. The legend that is Tim Peake is going to be in the area tomorrow. He's going to be at the Winding Reel in Chesterfield. And he's got a one-man show called Astronauts, The Quest to Explore Space. This sounds really interesting. But the inner geekiness in me is coming out now. Like, I love space. I'm obsessed with it. So I might go and see that tomorrow. But if you want to go along to that, it's tomorrow at the Winding Reel in Chesterfield.

0: Shara Nelson down that road from North Derbyshire Radio. That's it from me then. Latest news at 12 on the way, and more great songs on the way after 12 this afternoon with Saya. Have a lovely rest of your weekend, and I'll catch up with you on Tuesday.
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2: Thousands of pro-Palestine demonstrators are beginning a march through central London. The Metropolitan Police has imposed conditions on both the event and a counter-protest to minimise what it calls the risk of serious disruption to communities. The force anticipates between 7 and 10,000 demonstrators will attend the pro-Palestine march. The Drumcree Parade in Northern Ireland, meanwhile, has been banned from taking place. Northern Ireland Secretary Sir Chris Bryant says it's not been possible to find any agreement between the Loyalist Orange Order and the Nationalist residents of the Garvachy Road in Portadown. In the Scottish Borders, a metal detectorist has discovered its second Bronze Age hoard in 2 years. The recently uncovered Blythe hoard features axe heads and clay moulds, which were potentially used to manufacture some of the unique bronze fittings in the nearby discovered Peebles hoard. We're just half an hour away from the return of the Premier League. Arsenal host Leeds in today's early kickoff, now that the long international break is over. That's the latest from Radio News Hub. I'm John Collins.
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And talking about company, it is certainly nice to have yours. I'm Sia with you till 2 o'clock this Saturday afternoon. How's your lunch going? Maybe you've just woken up and it is a brunch. Oh, beautiful. Hopefully it was a good night last night. So what you need to be aware of this weekend. There is so much happening. I'm going to offload all the details. And hey, if you want to get in touch with me, if there's something that I've missed, if you fancy mentioning a community event, we'll do our best to share all the details. Let us know where you're listening in from. 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

0: North Derbyshire Radio, playing you Stronger, Kelly Clarkson. So getting you out and about this weekend, if you fancy not staying indoors. Oh, that's what the weekends are made for, unless you totally do need to chill and relax if it's been a hard week. So later on this afternoon, 4 till 6, you've got a free event at Old Brampton Schoolroom taking place. All things apples. It's fun for all the family. 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

0: 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Nice to have your company. Playing you Alex Party here on North Derbyshire Radio. 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Now, actually, leads me on nicely to things happening in Bakewell tonight. Stick around for all the details. If you fancy seeing a celebrity, aren't we? 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And tickets are still available. Fancy a bit of a giggle? 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

0: Primal Scream, moving on up here on North Derbyshire Radio. Now, if you live in Bakewell, like Colette, you're probably all over this, to be fair. But if you're just on the outskirts, might be worth a visit. If you fancy seeing Alan Carr, the one and only. Oh, beautiful. Alan Carr appearing at Bakewell Town Hall. If I lived closer to Bakewell, I'd so be there. But that's absolutely awesome. Enjoy if you are there, and looking forward to seeing all those photos on social media.
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2: Thousands of pro-Palestine demonstrators are marching through central London this afternoon. The Metropolitan Police has imposed conditions on both the event itself and its counter-protest to minimise what it calls the risk of serious disruption to communities. The force anticipates that between 7 and 10,000 demonstrators will attend the pro-Palestine march alone. A statue of Nelson Mandela has been unveiled in Glasgow, 33 years to the day since he was granted the freedom of the city in a packed George Square. The bronze effigy was unveiled at a ceremony in Nelson Mandela Place, with hundreds of people braving the rain to witness the moment. Nearly 750,000 people are without power in the US after the first hurricane of the Atlantic season hit land. Hurricane Isaias crashed into the US Gulf Coast, hammering communities in Alabama and Florida with damaging winds, heavy rain and flooding. And Max Verstappen won a delayed Singapore sprint race as George Russell suffered yet more heartbreak after crashing from the lead on the opening lap. That's the latest from Radio News Hub. I'm John Collins.
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What did you do to me? It's Charlie, Jennifer here on North Derbyshire Radio. Good afternoon. Do hope you're having a good weekend. Has it been a good week? Hopefully all is good. If not, let's turn that frown upside down. We have got the tunes coming up. Robbie Williams, Blue Pearl. In fact, I'm going to play next. We've got our Saturday silly statement to smack a smile on your face and loads more things happening around our area that I've got to try and cram in before 2 o'clock.

0: All about great music and where we live. Playing you, Robbie Williams. Let love be your energy here on North Derbyshire Radio. Oh, please tell me you're going to head to the Winding Wheel tomorrow. I managed to see the exhibition, Tim Peake, at Peterborough Cathedral a couple of years ago when I was visiting my mum and dad, which was absolutely superb. But yes, the Winding Wheel Chesterfield tomorrow. Tim Peake, the British astronaut, and his one-man show, Astronauts, The Quest to Explore Space, is taking place. Didn't mean that to rhyme, and it did.
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0: Atlantic Ocean waterfall here on North Derbyshire Radio. A shout out to all at Old Brampton Schoolroom. There's going to be lots of fun taking place. I'm sure there's lots of fun right now with the setup. Fun for all the family. You've got different activities, games, food tasting, recipe ideas and eco tips taking place at Old Brampton Schoolroom. It's absolutely free and it's taking place at 4 this afternoon till 6.
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Take a bow here on North Derbyshire Radio. It's time for our Saturday Silly Statement. Just something to get you thinking. Oh, I didn't know that. Maybe you did. Maybe it will strike up some conversation later on. Who knows? It's there for information how you use. So we are heading back many moons ago, and I didn't realise this. I thought it was kind of like a piece of a shield for protection, really. But the codpiece, yes. In medieval times, the codpiece, the flap covering the crotch, doubled up as a handy pouch for carrying coins, handkerchiefs and snacks. Fancy keeping your what-sits in your codpiece? Cheesy.

0: Savage Garden to the moon and back here on North Derbyshire Radio. All about great music and where we live. Thank you ever so much for your company. You know it's always a delight. Going to be loving and leaving you from 2 o'clock for your infill of Saturday sport. Yes, chances to catch up, but also find out what's happening this weekend in the wonderful world of sport. In the meantime, I've got enough time to cram in Tom Walker and Thompson Twins, All About the Tees, and enjoy the rest of your Saturday afternoon. Make it a good one.
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2: The Orange Order says it's seeking urgent meetings following the banning of a parade route in County Armagh following an almost two-week standoff. Secretary of State Sir Chris Bryant intervened on Friday night to ban the contentious march. He says it's simply not been possible to strike a deal between the loyalists of the Orange Order and the nationalist residents of the Garvaghy Road in Portadown, despite efforts on both sides. One deal that has been struck, though, is between the US and Russia to obtain diesel. It reverses years of pressure on Moscow over its war in Ukraine. It's an attempt by President Donald Trump to address high fuel prices ahead of the US midterm elections. He's announced that Russia will immediately supply more than 300,000 tons of diesel, followed by an additional 500,000 tons next month. The boss of England's Lionesses says she's already planning for the return leg of their World Cup playoff semi-final with Greece. Sabrina Wiegmann's side will take a 3-1 lead into that game after winning in Crete last night. That's the latest from Radio News Hub. I'm John Collins.
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0: All about great music and where we live. North Derbyshire Radio, Ed Sheeran, and Sheeran said I didn't expect him to go, hey, at the end, but he did. It's Richard on a Saturday afternoon. Busy day of sport, as ever. 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Alfreton at home to Bury in the Northern Premier League. Bury or Bury? I don't know. King's Lynn, the destination for Buxton, and Chesterfield are away at Creepy Crawley for the first time this afternoon. Let's hear from Paul Cook.
1: Yeah, well, first, a quick wrap-up on last week. Really good showing. I think you ended up with 3 players in the EFL Team of the Week or whatever. What pleased you about that 4-2 winning? Less pleased you?
2: Probably just the result, if I'll be honest. I think, you know, as well as teams want to play or whatever you're doing, it's about points on the board. You know, if we'd have not come through the Tranmere game with 3 points, it would probably be a little bit flat, if to, you know, because you want to climb the league, we all want to get to where we want to be. Sometimes you want to get there too quickly, sometimes you don't let things happen naturally, but certainly our performances of late have certainly warranted points on the board. You know, the lads have done well in games, they've, in my opinion, created them opportunities that you need to create to win football games, you know, and obviously then at the other end of the pitch, we're not giving up loads of chances. Unfortunately for us, teams are having a very high percentage of attempts on goal and goals scored in relation to the what we're having, but that's football. So I think the most pleasing thing about the whole Tranmere day was just the result. It was the fact that we got 3 points, we move up the league a little bit, and we go into the next game, you know, looking again to move forward.
1: Yeah, Crawley, I mean, it's probably one of them games, maybe first one this season, where you're maybe a favourite. What you think, thoughts about it?
2: Ah, yeah, we watched Crawley on Tuesday night, so anyone who thinks Crawley are not a good team is, yeah, you're in for a shock. You'll watch the game tomorrow and you'll see really good patterns, really good forward players, really good runners, you know, cause Bromley no end of problems, you know, in games that they've played latterly, where again, young coach, manager, in trying to blend his team the way he wants to play, you know, and people need time. You know, certainly we're going into a team on Tuesday night's performance that'll be very buoyed, and I'm sure they're looking forward to playing us because they won't see us as favourites, that's for sure.
1: Yeah, just actually a couple of players, Romeo Hutton, say a few words about him because he's had a really strong start to this season.
2: Again, you know,
1: we've called him a defender by name, attacker by nature.
2: Yeah, listen, I'm not great on these things, you know, for individuals and stuff like that. You know, Romeo's been brought into the team, like everyone else, to do what he's doing. You know, he's no different than all the rest of the players at the minute. I've said for a period of time now, the group's in a good place. The training ground's a good place to be. There's a good vibe about the dressing room. There's a good atmosphere around all the players. And it's very much a collective. So Romeo's doing fantastically well. I think that's there for all to see. But I don't particularly like individualising players, especially pre-game. You know, I don't feel the need to do that. So, sorry if I don't really want to elaborate on your questions.
1: Plus, football management feels like the hardest thing in the world, and sometimes it feels a bit easier. I suppose last Saturday night, after watching that, you slept well.
2: I slept well after Cheltenham. I did. I've got to be honest with you. I've always been a manager who bases performances over anything, because I've always been a great believer if you're playing well, the right things will happen. That's my opinion. You know, for fans, your eyes don't cheat you. If you watch a game of football, you can come away from a game and you'll normally be quite fair on maybe what the result should be. So I'm a great believer in performances. I think when we left Cheltenham, I think the most biased fan would agree we fully deserved to win the game. You know, so it was more a creation of recreate and go again. And it's the same at Crawley tomorrow. It's recreate, both in and out of possession, what we're about, what we're trying to do, fully respective of Crawley. Fully respective of the possession stats Crawley have got, for how they're trying to play, for how they're going to cause us problems. But we feel the same will be reciprocated. Obviously, after the game, we shake hands and we all move on. That's football.
1: Are you one of the managers who decides on your team for Saturday in the middle of the week?
2: No, my team.
1: Say that because you think the team might pick itself after last weekend. But you had Josh Coroma come on and score twice.
2: Yeah, so. Listen, I think for us, we're in that lucky position at the minute that I've said for a bit now, we've got firepower in the club. You know, it was something early on in the season where we had an amount of good players, but in my opinion, it wasn't enough. And to be a good team over a period of time, you have to have squad depth. You have to be able to go into the winter months knowing injuries, suspensions, all these things are never far away, so people will get the chances. As I say, for us at the minute, we're very much into, you know, repetition, into going again, into can we play better tomorrow than we did last Saturday. You know, the lads on the sidelines are all chomping for their chances, but a lot of the times the chances will come through natural stuff rather than me chopping and changing. I've never been a chopping and changer, and I know it's a criticism, and I think at times it's a fair one, but I've much more based mine on loyalty to players rather than the opposite way.
1: I suppose man management's easy as well when you're winning games. You're totally justified not changing the team much.
2: Yeah, but listen, we'd have these conversations pre most games. You know, and the toughest time for a player is when you think you're not going to be picked. And if you've watched your team win on a Saturday, the reality is for players out of the team, they probably feel at the lowest point. But their chances come. Over a period of time in the season, you've got to be ready. And the biggest compliment I can pay to this squad at the minute, we've got a lot of players ready to play behind the scenes. And that's, for me, that's the best thing as a manager. There's been no sulking. There's been none of that palaver. All there's been is really good training sessions, really good work going on, and a lot of lads saying to me, please pick me. And I love that. I think that's the best way any squad can be.
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0: music and where we live, North Derbyshire Radio, Vintage Manic Street Preachers Motorcycle Emptiness. Richard here on a Saturday afternoon, and it's a trip to bottom place Crawley for Chesterfield in League 2 this afternoon. Here's more from Paul Cook.
1: Are you looking at the league table yet?
2: No, I know that we're 8, aren't we? Someone told me we're 8. No, listen, it is what it is, the league tables. I think for every team it's great to be top. I think if you're a manager, I'd love my team to be top today. I would. But by the same yardstick, if we're not, there's so many games to play. There's so much work to do. But I don't think after 10, 12 games, the league table start taking shape. And we all know where we all want to be. So as a manager now, I feel the dust settling. I feel all the teams are starting to get going. You know, we all have our issues and our problems. Every club's the same. Normally, one team will be good at that and not that, and we're all trying to remedy and fix it.
3: But the brutal truth, there's only one league table that'll count, and that's the last one of the season. So it's all systems go towards that.
1: Can I just ask you a general question? I know, you know, the Championship's gone to expand the playoff frame, haven't they? Yeah. There's talk about it for League One. I know one or two managers, I know Nigel Clough doesn't like the idea, the Donny Boss does. If it ever filtered down to League Two, how do you think it would improve things if there were a bit more playoff positions available?
2: I don't know. I think the systems we have are quite good and fair. Me, I enjoy them. I think the only real poor one is the conference, where one team goes up. I find that to be just a disgrace. I just think that's a real, in a really tough competitive league, there should definitely be two teams promoted from the conference automatically, and then what? I don't understand how that's not being carried forward. I know people will say it's on a vote and different stuff, but I feel that's unfair. The rest of the leagues, I feel, are really good. I enjoy them. I don't see the need to change much, mate. I think in our league, 3 go up automatically, which is brilliant. Then, you know, you go down to 7th for the playoffs. I think playoffs ending up at Wembley's been brilliant for the game. So I'm not great for change, albeit if change is for the best and people want it, then, you know, I'd go with it. But I think the leagues are very fair. As I say, my only gripe as a manager who's managed in the conference, I think that's really unfair for the amount of teams in the conference that only one team goes up. And I really do think something should be done about that, because I think that's an unfair playing field for them teams. Whereas I feel the rest of it's quite good. Obviously, you know, as we see at the minute, you know, money seems to dictate most things and most decisions. And sometimes

0: more about the spectators that go to games week in and week out, and what it's about for them rather than the bigger picture, which is greed.
1: Yeah, and you avoid the scenario, one team finishing maybe 15, 20 points above another and not going up.
0: I think that was the case with us at Wembley with Notts County, and forgive me if I get it wrong, I'm sure Notts County finished 20 points above us. I might be wrong. So at Wembley, I was okay with losing, believe it or not, on the basis that I felt it to be very unfair on Notts County to be not going up when you've got that amount of points.
2: But if that's the system in place, then you go with it. We all know the rules for the systems.
0: You can finish seventh in League Two or you can finish fourth. You're in the playoffs, aren't you? So I would be an advocate of keeping stuff for probably as they are. And obviously if change was to come and the consensus of people wanted it, then I would go with it. But obviously I do feel that we should look at the conference more and people should be more respectful of how difficult a league that is for the teams trying to get out.
1: Okay, just back to an individual name, just going to ask about Zach Evans, because he's back in training, testing his wrist out, how's it going on?
0: Yeah, brilliant. He's had a full week this week, he's doing everything that's required, and I think as of Monday coming, he will be back in full training, doing everything else everyone is, so that's a real bonus for us all. And it's good to see, it's great to see the injured lads coming off the injured list. Do you know, I think for every team, your squad depth is so, so important. And, you know, as I said before, Zach will join the lads properly. He's had a week's training this week, but it's been a little restricted. Whereas as from Monday, it's all systems go for Zach. So it's a really big plus for the club.
1: Last thing, you had Chesterfield players.
0: You've had 20 last things. You keep asking me last thing. And when will it be? I'm only joking, Dave. Go on, carry on. Last, very last thing.
1: You had two Chesterfield lads playing opposite sides of an international this week.
0: Yeah, Tanisco, brilliant.
1: And Sissons.
0: Brilliant.
1: I'm not sure it's ever happened before for Chesterfield FC.
0: No, brilliant.
1: Thoughts about
0: it? No, brilliant. I love the young lads. I love the young lads at the club, and they've all got such a far journey to go, because I think as people would notice and see, the level of our first team at the minute is really good. It's something that our supporters should be proud of, that we put a squad of players together that's a really, really good level of player. Within that, it makes the distances for the young lads to get to play for this team a little bit further and harder, and they're all on different journeys. You know, for our two boys from Malta and Latvia, playing against each other was brilliant. You know, obviously James is getting more senior recognition as well. He's been on the bench and close to coming on. And obviously for Danny, who's a really good, young, promising player, his international caps are growing. You know, what we do need probably is these lads playing football now regularly on a Saturday. It's something as a club we're looking at. You know, we have a lot of young players now that are not playing enough football every Saturday because they're all on a pathway of development. And to development, you've got to be hands-on, you've got to be on the job. So we need these lads playing regularly so we can see them grow and hopefully one day become first-team regulars for us, which is what we all want.
1: Great. Thank you very much.
0: Last question?
1: No.
0: Have a good day. See you later.
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0: Reason More Where That on the 80s, 90s mixtape from 7 this evening. It's Bananarama and I Want You Back. All about great music and where we live, North Derbyshire. Eddie and our sports clubs are not just the people you see on the pitch or whatever, but the people behind the scenes working in the community. Let's hear more about what's happening with Chesterfield's Community Trust with Nick Johnson.
1: Next on the show, we've already been full of praise for Chesterfield's on-field antics, but now let's turn to discussing the incredible work the club's official charity conducts off it. I'm delighted to be joined on the show by Chesterfield FC Community Trust trustee Nick Johnson. Welcome to the show, Nick. How are you doing?
2: I'm very good, thanks, James, and thanks for inviting me on.
1: No problem at all. And for any listeners who are perhaps unfamiliar with the Trust, could you give us a bit of a brief history of the Trust and explain some of the work you carry out in the local community?
2: Yes, the Community Trust is the charitable arm of Chesterfield FC, and it's been going for many years. It started out at Saltergate in a porter cabin, and now it's grown to become a very prominent organisation based in the hub at the SMH Group Stadium. And the Trust really impacts the lives of so many people, from youngsters who go into the Chester's Den Play Centre, right up to seniors who are attending things like chair-based exercise classes and social groups. So it really does touch the lives of so many people in the community.
1: And the Trust is built around the key themes of start well, live well and age well. Could you explain some of the activities the Trust carries out to impact those different communities across the region?
2: Yes, well, obviously the power of football and the badge is immense. So, for example, if a youngster in school is being told how to eat right by teachers, they might not necessarily take much notice, but you get a footballer along who's telling you about their diet and how it's important to eat properly, then that'll have a real impact. And that's what we find, you know. So we do regular player visits to different schools who are partner schools. So any school interested in becoming a partner should contact the Trust, because there are various benefits, including having the player visits. But more than that, you know, we do all sorts of programs, including one which is helping people who are recovering from addiction, so substance misuse, and they come along on a program and they're helped to in their recovery process. We also have mental health programs that help people who are struggling. We have social groups that help to avoid feelings of isolation. So some fantastic work being done by the Trust to improve the lives of so many people.
1: And in the past, we've seen a number of different ways people have raised money for the Trust, from running to doing raffles, fundraising events and charity days. But most recently, we've seen the duo of Chan and Lisa McManus of the Derby Tup Pub raise £1,800 for the Trust's Buddy Buddy Veterans Group by completing a 350-mile charity bike ride. Can you tell us a little bit more about that and how appreciative is the Trust for donations like this?
2: Yes, it was very good of them from the Derby Tup to get involved in the fundraising. They obviously saw the Buddy Buddy group and what that does. That, incidentally, is all about helping veterans cope with life, you know, in Civvy Street, as it were, a group of people who get together on a regular basis. And again, another fantastic program run by the Trust. And yeah, we were delighted when they decided to get involved in some fundraising and raise some valuable funds for the Trust, which will help to deliver those buddy-buddy sessions.
1: And with a yearly social value of over £5 million, over 100,000 people directly impacted by work carried out by the Trust across the region, how proud are you of what the Trust has been able to achieve, and just what does the Trust mean to you?
2: Oh, I'm immensely proud of what the Trust has achieved. It's come on leaps and bounds since moving to the SMH Group Stadium. You know, as I say, what started as a project taking place in a porter cabin at Saltergate is now in a very smart pub at the SMH Group Stadium, and it's delivering some very worthwhile programmes that have helped so many people. I've been a trustee for 9 years, and along with other trustees and volunteers, I give up my time because it's helping others, and that's a real sense of pride when you reflect on what the Trust has done to help people. We've got some tremendous staff working there who go above and beyond to deliver the programmes and really make a massive difference.
1: And having already had such a huge positive impact on the local community, what's next for the Trust? What are some of its plans for the future?
2: Well, the Trust continues to evolve and grow, and there are plans in place to reach out to even more people. So it's never standing still. It's always a case of coming up with new ideas as to how it can help different groups. So yeah, there are some exciting plans in the pipeline, and I think more will become clear as the weeks and months go by.
1: Yeah, it's such a positive impact the Trust has on the local community. We can't wait to see what the Trust does next. Thank you so much for coming on the show, Nick. Always, it's been a pleasure to have you on.
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2: Thousands of pro-Palestine demonstrators are marching through central London this afternoon. The Metropolitan Police has imposed conditions on both the event itself and its counter-protest to minimise what it calls the risk of serious disruption to communities. The force anticipates that between 7 and 10,000 demonstrators will attend the pro-Palestine march alone. A statue of Nelson Mandela has been unveiled in Glasgow, 33 years to the day since he was granted the freedom of the city in a packed George Square. The bronze effigy was unveiled at a ceremony in Nelson Mandela Place, with hundreds of people braving the rain to witness the moment. Nearly 750,000 people are without power in the US after the first hurricane of the Atlantic season hit land. Hurricane Isaiah has crashed into the US Gulf Coast, hammering communities in Alabama and Florida with damaging winds, heavy rain and flooding. And Max Verstappen won a delayed Singapore sprint race as George Russell suffered yet more heartbreak after crashing from the lead on the opening lap. That's the latest from Radio News Hub. I'm John Collins.
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0: All of our great music and where we live. North Derbyshire Radio, Richard here on a Saturday afternoon until 5 o'clock. Madonna and Kylie with Love Sensation. Let's talk more about the work of the Chesterfield Football Club Trust. 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
1: One of the many groups founded by the Chesterfield FC Community Trust is the Affected by Cancer Support Group, which provides a welcoming space for anyone affected by cancer held at the SMH Group Stadium. Nick Johnson spoke to ABC member Vicky Garton, who shared her story on how she was impacted by the trust.
2: So in September 22, my dad got diagnosed with lung cancer. So through Macmillan at Chesterfield, I just asked the question, was there such thing as a support group? Not for my dad, but for myself really, just to how I deal with his diagnosis and going forward. And they said that the ABC Affected by Cancer Group was held at the Chesterfield Football Group on a monthly basis. And just very welcoming to go down and just see how I found it really, and I'm still here now, a big part of the group.
3: How did you find it when you first came?
2: Anxiety, just because you don't know what to expect. You obviously, if you've never been to a group like that before, but everyone was so welcoming. Dawn from Macmillan at the time, she waited for me and just brought me into the group and just sat me with a couple of people. And yeah, just I think from gradually just settled in the first meeting, talking to different people, and then I just started coming every month, and that was just my routine then, coming every month to the meeting.
3: How did you find the support you received?
2: Massive support, just everybody. It's everybody affected by cancer in the group. There's no judging, you know, whatever's said in that room doesn't go any further. You can get upset, you can cry, you can shout, and everybody's just so welcoming, and I just found it a massive help to me through the process of my dad having the cancer and then sadly losing my dad last year. And again, just massive support from everybody.
3: And I understand you've got more and more involved with the group.
2: I have, yes. Just gradually over the last couple of years, just working closely with Jill and Alan. Obviously, sadly, we lost Jill earlier this year. But just taking on a more support role for everybody else, meeting and greeting, just and being there for any questions that people have, supporting on the WhatsApp group. Doing a book club that started doing that just over a year ago, just so people can bring books and swap. And yeah, just doing the fundraising of it as well. So we do pocket collections and just trying to make awareness of the group that we're here for anybody affected by cancer.
3: And what would you say to anybody thinking about attending one of the meetings?
2: I said, absolutely try it. It's not for everybody, but just come along. If you don't feel comfortable, then you can just go or just talk to anybody. We welcome any new people with the tea and the coffee and the cakes. We'll sit here with what we think will be suited. And again, it's just making sure that people feel comfortable when they come to the group.
3: And just remind us when the meetings take place.
2: So they're pretty much the first Thursday of every month here in the Chesterfield Football Ground, 10 till 12, tea cakes and coffee as well.
3: I can highly recommend the cupcakes.
2: Yes, they do come highly recommended, the cupcakes. But yeah, it's all free of charge, and so it's just, we're just here for anyone and just to support people, we're here for each other.
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0: 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North Derbyshire Radio, Saturday afternoon. Richard here until five. Weather changeable today, I think it's fair to say. Looking out of the studio window, rain. But it was sunny earlier. Ideas of stuff to do over the next few days coming up on the show. And more great music. REM and Erasure coming up shortly.
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0: 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North Derbyshire Radio, Razor and Stop Richard here until 5 o'clock. If you're thinking of something to get up to tomorrow, this sounds absolutely fascinating. Tim Peake, the British astronaut. There aren't many of those around. He's a one-man show. Astronauts, the quest to explore space, is coming to the Winding Wheel in Chesterfield. It's, you know, chances are, you or I, probably not going to ever go to space. See it. I mean, you look up in the sky and it's there, but I don't know much about it. Well, Tim Peake, he knows more than everyone. So that's at the Winding Wheel in Chesterfield tomorrow. Starting Wednesday, if you like a bit of musical theatre, well, this is perfect for you. Wednesday until Sunday next week, Dronfield Musical Theatre Group present Joseph and the amazing Technicolor Dreamcoat at Dronfield Civic Hall. 7:30, the show starts, 2:30 matinees on Saturday and Sunday. 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
2: Four people have been arrested on suspicion of murder after a teenager died in Staffordshire. Johnny Holmes has more.
3: Staffordshire police tell us that officers were called to reports of violence in Brookhouse Road in Stoke-on-Trent at 11:45 last night. A man in his late teens, we've not been given his name as yet, was pronounced dead at the scene by paramedics. Another man of around the same age is in hospital with life-threatening injuries. A 17-year-old boy, two 18-year-old men and a 20-year-old man, all from Stoke-on-Trent, are being held on suspicion of murder.
2: Donald Trump's deal to obtain diesel from Russia in an attempt to address high fuel prices has been met with condemnation from Ukraine's president. The American leader says hundreds of thousands of tons will be released to the global market, with cost of living issues dominating midterm elections. And Max Verstappen has won a delayed Singapore sprint race. Meanwhile, George Russell suffered yet more heartbreak after he crashed out from the lead. Lewis Hamilton finished second ahead of Ferrari teammate Charles Leclerc. From Radio News Hub, I'm Trevor Thomas.
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0: All about great music and where we live, North Derbyshire Radio. Still trying to get my head around the fact that there's new music from Natalie Imbruglia in 2026, but there you go. I am here until five. Richard, hello, by the way. I've lost the power of being able to speak in sentences that make sense today, which is not good when that is my job. The good news is at five, the weekend warm-up is here. It says here on the website, the biggest disco and dance classics providing the perfect weekend warm-up. I think that's why it's called that. It's followed by the 80s, 90s mixtape, which just says 80s, 90s mixtape. Dan Woody's on from nine. The songs you remember from nights out at Aquarius, Zanzibar, Livingston's and more. I remember Livingston's. And from 11, Dance Anthems Extra. 2 hours of non-stop dance anthems. Now I've read the website, you can do it yourself. 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You'll find the match reports from tonight's, or this afternoon's football there later as well.
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0: 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North Derbyshire Radio, Neo and Mad. Give you ideas of stuff coming up. Now, this is something to put in your diary for next Sunday, the 18th of October. If I say the word crackerjack and leave a pause and you shout back crackerjack, then we are of the age that we're of an age. Although they did bring it back, didn't they, for the young people. So maybe there's the generation in the middle who won't have a clue. But speaking of crackerjack, local legend Bernie Clifton is at the Eckington Civic Centre as he sings and tells hilarious stories from his new autobiography, Crackerjack to Vegas. That's next Sunday at 2 p.m. If you've got an event in the local area for charity or whatever and you want it mentioning on the radio, just get in touch with us. 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

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I will be back with you next Saturday from 2 for another exciting edition of this programme. 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James with the Friday Night Sports Show from 7. I'll be back with you from 2. Until next week, have a great week.

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2: A teenager has died and another has life-threatening injuries after violence broke out in Stoke-on-Trent. Johnny Holmes reports.
3: Four people have been arrested on suspicion of murder after the death of a teenager in Stoke-on-Trent. This all happened late last night, with Staffordshire Police being called to reports of violence on Brookhouse Road. A man in his late teens was pronounced dead at the scene by paramedics. The police are yet to release his name. A 20-year-old man, two 18-year-old men and a 17-year-old boy were all arrested.
2: A wildlife park's been closed following what's being called a serious incident at its tiger enclosure. Emergency services attended Yorkshire Wildlife Park near Doncaster with the attraction evacuated. The park says they're working with authorities to investigate. They go on to say it'll remain closed into tomorrow. And Donald Trump's deal to obtain diesel from Russia in an attempt to address high fuel prices has been met with condemnation from Ukraine's president. Vladimir Zelensky says it's a weak decision by strong partners. That's the latest from Radio News Hub. I'm Trevor Thomas.
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2: Four people have been arrested on suspicion of murder after a teenager died in Staffordshire. With more, Johnny Holmes.
3: Staffordshire police tell us that officers were called to reports of violence in Brookhouse Road in Stoke-on-Trent at 11:45 last night. A man in his late teens, we've not been given his name as yet, was pronounced dead at the scene by paramedics. Another man of around the same age is in hospital with life-threatening injuries. A 17-year-old boy, two 18-year-old men and a 20-year-old man, all from Stoke-on-Trent, are being held on suspicion of murder.
2: A man's been seriously injured after entering a tiger enclosure at Yorkshire Wildlife Park. Emergency services have been in attendance and the area evacuated. South Yorkshire Police say they're aware of footage online and have asked people not to share it. And Max Verstappen will start in pole position at the Singapore Grand Prix. Earlier, he won a delayed sprint race. Lewis Hamilton took advantage of a strong start, finishing second in the event. From Radio News Hub, I'm Trevor Thomas.
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2: A man has died after suffering serious injuries in a tiger enclosure at Yorkshire Wildlife Park. South Yorkshire Police say they responded to reports of a man entering the enclosure at the park near Doncaster earlier on Saturday afternoon. They go on to say the man's family are aware and are being supported by specialist officers, and that they're also aware of footage online and have asked people not to share it. The park says the attraction will stay closed into Sunday. The Met Police says 20 arrests have been made at a pro-Palestine protest. Former Labour leader Jeremy Corbyn told a rally in central London that recent sanctions by the government on illegal West Bank settlements were a result of demonstrations. Organisers of the demonstration estimate 250,000 people took part in the action. And Max Verstappen will start in pole position at the Singapore Grand Prix. Earlier, he won a delayed sprint race as George Russell suffered yet more heartbreak after he crashed from the lead on the opening lap. From Radio News Hub, I'm Trevor Thomas.
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2: A man has died after suffering serious injuries in a tiger enclosure at Yorkshire Wildlife Park. South Yorkshire Police say they responded to reports of a man entering the enclosure at the park near Doncaster earlier on Saturday afternoon. They go on to say the man's family are aware and are being supported by specialist officers, and also that they're aware of footage online and have asked people not to share it. The park says the attraction will stay closed into Sunday. Russian strikes in the Zaporizhia region have left at least 15 people dead. Aerial bombs hit residential buildings, according to officials. The latest attacks come a day after Donald Trump announced a deal to obtain diesel from Russia in an attempt to address high fuel prices ahead of the US midterm elections. And in this afternoon's football, Arsenal came from behind to beat Leeds 2-1. Jordan Henderson scored his first Chelsea goals to help his new side to a 5-1 victory over Bournemouth. With the latest from Radio News Hub, I'm Trevor Thomas.
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1: Hi, I'm Ali from HMRC. Do you want to get ahead with your taxes? I'm here to remind you that you can file your self-assessment return now instead of waiting until the January deadline. 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We'll let you know as soon as your return has been processed, and you can also check if you're due a refund on the HMRC app once you've filed. 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

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Tell your friends. Maybe your mates used to go out with back in the 90s or the noughties. We're getting on bangers every Saturday night with me, Dan Wood, until Simon Marshall takes over with more of the same tonight from 11.

90s and noughties dance anthems right through till 11 o'clock right here on North Derbyshire Radio with me, Dan Wood. And if you fancy a track playing tonight, you can drop me a message through our app or head to the Facebook page. It'd be really nice to hear from you. Right, let's get back to the tunes.

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0: 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You got me, Dan Wood, here, getting on those huge 90s and noughties dance tunes. You know the ones that always got everyone up on the dance floor? Like this.
1: Here's my key, philosophy. A freak like me just needs infinity.

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2: A man's died after sustaining serious injuries when he entered a tiger enclosure at Yorkshire Wildlife Park. South Yorkshire Police say they responded to reports of a man entering the enclosure at the park near Doncaster just after 1:30 Saturday afternoon. They go on to say the man's family are aware and are being supported by specialist officers. The park says the site will stay closed on Sunday. Donald Trump wants a change in leadership in Ukraine in order to make a deal to end the war with Russia. Speaking at the White House, the US president says he warned Ukraine not to hit oil refineries, but they went ahead and did it anyway. Earlier, Volodymyr Zelensky said the American leader is helping Russia fund the war by agreeing to buy 1 million tons of diesel from Moscow. And in Saturday afternoon's football, Arsenal came from behind to beat Leeds 2-1. Jordan Henderson scored his first Chelsea goals to help his new side to a 5-1 victory over Bournemouth. Fulham's 2-1 loss at Ipswich extended their winless run in the Premier League to 6 matches. From Radio News Hub, I'm Trevor Thomas.
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2: A man's died after suffering serious injuries in a tiger enclosure at Yorkshire Wildlife Park. South Yorkshire Police say they responded to reports of a man entering the enclosure at the park near Doncaster earlier on Saturday afternoon. They go on to say the man's family are aware and are being supported by specialist officers, and also that they're aware of footage online and have asked people not to share it. The park says the attraction will stay closed into Sunday. 20 arrests have been made as thousands of people have been descending on London for a pro-Palestine protest. A two-minute silence was held reflecting on lives lost in Gaza since the conflict began 3 years ago. And in Saturday afternoon's football, Arsenal came from behind to beat Leeds 2-1 and keeps pressure on table leaders Manchester City. And Tottenham Hotspur have pulled away from the bottom of the table after holding Manchester United to a 1-1 draw at Old Trafford. And that's the latest from Radio News Hub. I'm Trevor Thomas.
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2: A man's died after sustaining serious injuries when he entered a tiger enclosure at Yorkshire Wildlife Park. South Yorkshire Police say they responded to reports of a man entering the enclosure at the park near Doncaster just after 1:30 Saturday afternoon. They go on to say the man's family are aware and are being supported by specialist officers. The park says the site will stay closed on Sunday. Donald Trump wants a change in leadership in Ukraine in order to make a deal to end the war with Russia. Speaking at the White House, the US president says he warned Ukraine not to hit oil refineries, but they went ahead and did it anyway. Earlier, Volodymyr Zelensky said the American leader is helping Russia fund the war by agreeing to buy 1 million tons of diesel from Moscow. And in Saturday afternoon's football, Arsenal came from behind to beat Leeds 2-1. Jordan Henderson scored his first Chelsea goals to help his new side to a 5-1 victory over Bournemouth. Fulham's 2-1 loss at Ipswich extended their winless run in the Premier League to 6 matches. From Radio News Hub, I'm Trevor Thomas.
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